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1: 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Taylor Swift. I knew it, I knew you.

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0: Ir piekdiena. 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
1: I used to be very introvert. 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I'm like 180 degrees from who I was when I was 15 by choice. So I think that's the most important thing that I learned from books. You can be whatever you want to be. You just have to learn how.
0: Vispār ārkārtīgi laba atziņa. 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Viņš kopā ar Davidu Getu un Sia ir 29. 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